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1: Yeah. Oh, baby.

Mostly clear overnight, low 72. Tomorrow, a chance of showers and thunderstorms in the afternoon. Otherwise, mostly sunny, hot, temperatures around 95. Heat index as high as 105.

One day a strong rain came, washed all the crops away. And at the age of 13, I felt like I was carrying the weight of the whole world on my shoulders. Mama knew what I was going through.

My daddy had been sick for a long time, flat on his back. And every evening after we finished our chores and had some dinner, we'd all go running to Papa's room, try to make him feel a little bit better. Now this day I remember just like it was yesterday. We were all gathered in Papa's room, when all of a sudden he had that pain in his chest again. Pain that I was too young to understand. Papa had been suffering with a heart attack. Mama rushed all of us out of the room into the hallway. And there we stayed for about 15, 20 minutes. Then I heard a call out to me. Patches. Patches, boy, you better come on in here. Your daddy wants to see you. I went running to Papa's room and there he lay there with tears in his eyes. Ain't never seen my daddy cry before. He put his hands on my shoulders and said, Patches, boy, the hammer of life done beat your poor daddy down to the ground. And I ain't got nobody to help your ma with the youngins. So, son, I want you to promise me you're gonna help your ma much as you can when your daddy has to leave here. But right then, I said, Pa, I'm gonna do my best. But little did I know back then, like I know now, trying to climb life's mountain, searching for a top where there ain't no top, sometimes you get a little frustrated. Don't know what

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mostly clear overnight, low 72. Tomorrow, a chance of showers and thunderstorms in the afternoon. Otherwise, mostly sunny, hot, temperatures around 95. Heat index as high as 105.

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3: 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This is Sean Lamb, and I'll see you there.
4: Sunny and hot today. Temperatures near 97. Heat advisory for today. Maybe a shower or thunderstorm later on this afternoon. Scattered showers and thunderstorms this evening. Otherwise, mostly cloudy. Temperatures around 72 tomorrow. Chance of showers and thunderstorms in the afternoon. Partly sunny. High near 90.

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The Breeze Band and My Heart. Good morning. How are you? Thursday, baby. Oh, yeah. Friday Eve, baby. Friday. Friday Junior. I'm counting down to the weekend. I'm ready. We're going to play this one early this week. I'm ready for the weekend to get here. Here comes the weekend, honey. What's going on? Huh? What's going on today?

0: sunny and hot today. Temperatures near 97. Heat advisory for today. Maybe a shower or thunderstorm later on this afternoon. Scattered showers and thunderstorms this evening. Otherwise, mostly cloudy. Temperatures around 72. Tomorrow, chance of showers and thunderstorms in the afternoon. Partly sunny, high near 90.
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1: 7 o'clock here on this Thursday, baby Friday. Friday, Junior, Friday Eve. What are we missing? Throwback Thursday. It's all kinds of days today. I love it. I love it. I love it so much, I'm going to party. I'm going to party till the lights go out. What do you think? You did pay the light bill, right?

I tell you one thing. If you're going to give up your heart, you better give it to a good man. Yeah, that's right. Ricky Godfrey giving some love advice there. Oh, I love me an old Rockola. And RC Cola.

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6: When we speak, sometimes the right words are hard to find. When you hear the words in a song, girl, it can't be wrong.

Take a deep breath. I'll listen to your sigh. I know what you're feeling.

I'll be there. Too Much Sylvia right here on 99.3 The Beach. It is Sunrise on the Beach with Sean Lamb, brought to you by K&R Roofing and Gutters. We're having a good time in here on this Thursday morning. I tell you that, I'm just having a ball. Talking to all of you first thing.

Steve Owens and Summertime. Yeah, love's always sweeter second time around. Well, okay then. Here's the Extraordinaires. You know, it works both ways.

0: I want to know, do ladies get the blues? That was music from Dino and the Girls. It's 7:34, Sunrise on the Beach with Sean Lamb, brought to you by K&R Roofing and Gutters on this Throwback Thursday, Thirsty Thursday, Friday Eve, Baby Friday, Friday Junior. Hey, weekend's almost here. That's all I can tell you. I've got a very special guest on the phone this morning. Miss Lynn Stanley, are you awake?
1: I am awake this morning.
0: Oh, look at you. Sounding all chipper, too. You're ready this morning. Of course, my friend Lynn Stanley with Activate Selma rocking on Rayford. It's a big day for downtown Selma. It's going to be a great night over there. What have we got going on?
1: It is. Tonight is our next to the last Rockin' on Rayford concert. We have North Tower coming into town. We're very excited. Although the weather is going to be a little heaty and hot, we are still prepared for a fabulous night on Rayford Street. We're going to be on South Rayford Street, which is down by the railroad tracks, but we have all of our establishments down there, such as Quantum Toad, Alley Bar, Walker's Treasure Box, that you can go into. You can get your spirits. You can come back out on the street and, like, dance and have a really good time. Stay hydrated for North Tower.
0: Yeah, and like I say, you get your food there. There'll be plenty of stuff to drink, and it's family friendly. Bring the family out there, bring your chairs. And I tell you, I've been talking about it all week, and if you've not seen North Tower lately, you're selling yourself short. North Tower's on fire right now. Of course, they had the number one song in Carolina beach music for 14 weeks with Pretty Lady, and their show is phenomenal. It's such a great group of guys. I had a chance to see them a few weeks ago myself, and always enjoy being around those guys and seeing their show. And I can't talk about downtown Selma enough. You know, I have Spook Joyner on with me on Mondays on the other station, and we talk a lot, and we're always talking about just how awesome of a town Selma is. Downtown Selma is absolutely gorgeous, and all the people come together for these Rockin' on Rayford events. You've got vendors that are going to come in, and all of your local businesses that help support this, and it's just a great event and a great time there in Selma.
1: Absolutely. Like, Selma is very up and coming, and we have a lot of restaurants, such as, like, Wilson is doing their Best of Wilson now. Johnson County did Best of Johnston last month. So right there in Selma, we have the best restaurant. We have the best coffee shop. Rockin' on Rayford was the best community event. So, like, we just have the best of everything right there in Selma. So everybody needs to come out and see what it's all about tonight, and see North Tower, catch our food trucks, our vendors, all of our local businesses. But come back, you know, later and do some shopping downtown as well.
0: Yeah, you know, Spook and I were talking about it. I believe they have a matinee show today at 12:45. It's going to be hot. You can spend the whole afternoon and evening in Selma. Go to the Rudy Theater, catch a great show. Get you some dinner, and then get ready for North Tower.
1: Absolutely. That country show, this is the second or third one that they've done. I have not personally seen it yet, but it is on my list to see in the next couple of weeks. But from what I heard, the last one they did, it's a really, really good show.
0: Yeah, I want to go as well. It's been a while since I've been able to work it out in my schedule, but it's on my list as well. I want to catch this country show this year, and maybe we can work that out. We'll just have a get-together down there, get a bunch of us together.
1: Absolutely. We'll just get a group, and we'll just go to the Rudy, and then we'll have dinner, and maybe we'll do another Rockin' on Rayford concert or something.
0: Yeah, we can do that. And look, I know we're talking about Rockin' on Rayford tonight because it's going to be a great time. While I got you on the phone, I want to just mention something else we have coming up on September the 19th. That you're involved with, and I'm going to be there, of course, playing some music and stuff. Just such a cool event. I believe this will be my fourth year being involved with this, and I just kind of wanted to put that out there as well, if you don't mind.
1: Absolutely. It will be the 50th annual Boys and Girls Club Selma Railroad Days 5K. We have the... I have just kind of lost thought completely.
0: When you change
1: subjects on me, it just kind of like went somewhere.
0: I didn't give you a warning. I wanted to do that.
1: You did not. Boys and Girls Club is very dear to me. Right here in Johnson County, we have two clubs. We have one in Selma, and we have one in Smithfield. We serve about anywhere from 85 to 100 kids. But this 5K is one of the biggest fundraisers that we do for the Boys and Girls Club. So we would love for anybody to come out and walk and run. It's very family friendly. You can bring your pets. They can, like, join you on your run that morning. It is the longest running 5K in the state of North Carolina. It's very flat, so it's really good for those runners who want good times. It is in September, so it's like at the beginning of most of the 5Ks. But we would love to have everybody come out that morning. It starts at 8:30. We do a kids run that normally starts about 9 o'clock. So bring your kids. You can do the 5K. They can hang around. They can do the little kid run, which is only like a half a mile. We have lots of other community activities that they come out and they're there. So it's just a fun time. We're typically done by 10:45, so it's not as hot. But we would love to have everybody come out that morning also.
0: Yeah, and you know, when I went to do the first one, I didn't know what to expect. I'll be honest with you. You know, I've seen 5Ks and stuff, and obviously if you look at me, you know, it's not really my thing. But, you know, I was amazed, you know, the kids that were running and all ages. I mean, it wasn't everybody. Everybody didn't like it. They just came out of a gym. You know, it's for anybody. You go out and have a great time for a great cause. And it is just such a family environment. There's people hanging around, all kinds of stuff going on out there. But I love watching the kids. They thoroughly enjoy it. And it's just a great event. Like I said, I'm very proud to have been involved with it for these years and looking forward to doing it again. You get me up kind of early on that morning. But other than that, it is a great event.
1: Now, Sean, you get up early in the morning anyway.
0: I do. That's my problem. I don't go to bed, and then I have to get up early. It's a terrible combination. But, hey, we make it work.
1: Absolutely. We thoroughly enjoy having you out there and, you know, the music and getting everything started. But we do it. It's an extremely wonderful, good cause, and it's all for the kids.
0: That's
1: and
0: right.
1: So, you know, I appreciate you coming and everybody else that comes and just pitches in for that morning, and we just have a good time.
0: That's right. It's September 19th on that. So if you're not doing anything, just come. If you can find the fire department, you can find where everything is right there in Selma.
1: Absolutely. If you can find Selma, you can find where we are at the fire department, guaranteed.
0: That's right. But tonight, you need to go on to Selma, and you can check things out then and find out where you need to be. But tonight, North Tower Band taking the stage at 6 o'clock, correct?
1: Yes. North Tower will take the stage at 6 o'clock, and we're typically over by 9. 9:15. We have food trucks, so don't worry about dinner. We have fired up pizza that's going to be there tonight. If you've never had them, they're the best pizza in North Carolina in a food truck. And just come out and have a good time with us.
0: Sounds like a plan. Rocking on Rayford right there in beautiful downtown Selma tonight. North Tower Band, they're going to be on their A game, I promise you. Don't even worry about the weather. I know it's going to be warm, but when the music gets going, you won't even think about it. Bring your chairs. Come out and hang out with us. And, Lynn, I know I kept you longer than we had planned this morning, and I know you're awake now, though. I'm confident you're ready to go on and tackle the day now.
1: Oh, absolutely. Absolutely.
0: All right. Well, you do that, and I'm going to get back to work, and we'll see you this evening right there in Selma. Thank you so much for calling this morning.
1: Thank you.
0: All right. Here's some North Tower Band and my favorite song they ever recorded right here. This is Chasing Dreams.

0: That was Dino. And do ladies get the blues? Do you get the blues, ladies?
1: I know.
0: Teddy Swims. I sing this song every time I look at my bank account.
2: Sunny and hot today. Temperatures near 97. Heat advisory for today. Maybe a shower thunderstorm later on this afternoon. Scattered showers and thunderstorms this evening. Otherwise, mostly cloudy. Temperatures around 72 tomorrow. Chance of showers and thunderstorms in the afternoon. Partly sunny. High near 90.

Carolina's Calling, the I-42 band right here on Sunrise on the Beach. Hey, it's let's see what we got going on. Today is National Bacon Lovers Day. Guilty as charged. I love me some bacon. Let's see. National Hazy IPA Day. Well, it's Thirsty Thursday. Hazy IPA Day. It all works out. Let's see. I thought there was something else I wanted. National Chocolate Pecan. Pecan. Can we have that debate this morning? Pecan or pecan? We have it all the time on our sister station down the hall, and I'm usually involved with that, too. I'm going to just say National Chocolate Pecan Pie Day. Is that okay? Don't argue with me this morning. And let's see what else we got. National Air Travel Day. Accessible Air Travel Day. All right. Here's my favorite one. Today is National Radio Day. So, if you're listening to the radio, if you're working on radio, and, if you've ever worked on radio, we appreciate you. National Radio Day. That's why I do what I do, because I love radio. Too much fooling around in here this morning, though. I can tell you that right now. It's hands to straighten us out.

0: Sunny and hot today. Temperatures near 97. Heat advisory for today. Maybe a shower thunderstorm later on this afternoon. Scattered showers and thunderstorms this evening. Otherwise, mostly cloudy. Temperatures around 72 tomorrow. Chance of showers and thunderstorms in the afternoon. Partly sunny. High near 90.
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1: Let's get some more music for you right now.

That was Tim Morris and the Band of Oz. That was Chuck French talking to you right there, by the way. And What You Do to Me, live by request. Here's some classic beach music for you right here. I don't know a single person doesn't like this song. And if you don't like this song, don't tell me. So I won't think any different of it. It's the times.

We go from Just Love from R. Mark Black to Love, Love, Love from the Booger Brothers. I like that song right there. Y'all want to go down to the Chicken Shack? You know where the Chicken Shack is? Yeah, Lulu's.

0: I want to thank you, Monica D. Murphy, for such a great version of that song right there, tribute to the General. Forevermore music. Snap your fingers, baby. 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
4: Sunny and hot today. Temperatures near 97. Heat advisory for today. Maybe a shower thunderstorm later on this afternoon. Scattered showers and thunderstorms this evening. Otherwise, mostly cloudy. Temperatures around 72. Tomorrow, chance of showers and thunderstorms in the afternoon. Partly sunny. High near 90.

I said I shiver, I shiver, I shiver. The main event band, Al Woods, your phone lead vocals right there. Tell you what, the main event band been at this thing a long time. Yeah, I saw an interview. How long did Al say? I know he didn't say 40 years. He might have said 40 years, but he's been doing this music thing, and that's crazy because I only thought they were about 30. Good morning, Miss Sharon Holler, if you're listening out there. Hope you got a laugh out of that. Here's the Legends of Beach.

0: hot today. Temperatures near 97. Heat advisory for today. Maybe a shower or thunderstorm later on this afternoon. Scattered showers and thunderstorms this evening. Otherwise, mostly cloudy. Temperatures around 72. Tomorrow, chance of showers and thunderstorms in the afternoon. Partly sunny, high near 90.
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You haven't the right. No, you do not. That was Catalina's for you right here. I love that song. From the Catalina's to the Cat 5 band. And, you know, whatever happened, it's between her and me and the beach and the boulevard. And we'll just leave it at that. Okay, thank you. Here you go.

Our love will grow. Oh, oh, oh, oh, oh. Sound like Santa Claus. That was the Tams for you. Here's the Castaways. We can do some barefoot. It's plenty warm out there.

Well, I'm here to tell you, brother, crying ain't going to win her back. It just ain't going to happen. That's Chadwick Station music for you this morning right here on Sunrise on the Beach. And you'll probably be saying, come back, girl.

Comeback Girl from the Pieces of Eight. And I tell you what, I look up and it's almost 9 o'clock. It means I've got to get out of here. You know, I got a lot to do today. It is National Chocolate Pecan Pie Day. So, I have to go find that, number one. It's National Hazy IPA Day. That's later on this evening. We'll find that. And National Radio Day. So I'm going to keep my radio on all day. And you know it's going to be right here on 99.3 The Beach. And I hope yours is too. Hang out with us all day long. I mean, it's Thursday. Let's see what we got coming up. The Shag Attack, 4 o'clock this afternoon with Chris Rollins, the Rolling DJ. That'll be a good time for sure. And I'll be back bright and early in the morning. And if you don't mind, I think we'll do this sunrise thing all over again because it's pretty fun, to be honest with you. And I appreciate you hanging out on the beach with me. Go out today. Make it a good day. Do something good for someone and yourself. Meet me right back here first thing in the morning. I appreciate you so much, and I love you.

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1: Sunny and hot today. Temperatures near 97. Heat advisory for today. Maybe a shower thunderstorm later on this afternoon. Scattered showers and thunderstorms this evening. Otherwise, mostly cloudy. Temperatures around 72 tomorrow. Chance of showers and thunderstorms in the afternoon. Partly sunny. High near 90.

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sunny and hot today. Temperatures near 97. Heat advisory for today. Maybe a shower or thunderstorm later on this afternoon. Scattered showers and thunderstorms this evening. Otherwise, mostly cloudy. Temperatures around 72. Tomorrow, chance of showers and thunderstorms in the afternoon. Partly sunny, high near 90.

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0: this Thursday night, August the 20th, downtown Selma. Activate Selma and Rockin' on Rayford presents the North Tower Band. 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It's going to be a great Thursday night. So bring your dancing shoes, bring you a chair, bring your friends and family, and come to beautiful downtown Selma for Rockin' on Rayford with the North Tower Band. Band's going to start about 6 o'clock and run up until 9. Come on down to beautiful downtown Selma Thursday night for that North Tower Band. It's going to be a great night. This is Sean Lamb, and I'll see you there.
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sunny and hot today. Temperatures near 97. Heat advisory for today. Maybe a shower or thunderstorm later on this afternoon. Scattered showers and thunderstorms this evening. Otherwise, mostly cloudy. Temperatures around 72. Tomorrow, chance of showers and thunderstorms in the afternoon. Partly sunny, high near 90.

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1: Sunny and hot today. Temperatures near 97. Heat advisory for today. Maybe a shower thunderstorm later on this afternoon. Scattered showers and thunderstorms this evening. Otherwise, mostly cloudy. Temperatures around 72. Tomorrow, chance of showers and thunderstorms in the afternoon. Partly sunny, high near 90.

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The National Weather Service in Raleigh has issued a severe thunderstorm warning for northern Nash County, southeastern Franklin County, until 2 p.m. At 1:17 p.m., a severe thunderstorm was located 7 miles northeast of Bunn, or 10 miles southeast of Lewisburg, moving northeast at 20 miles per hour. Hazard, 60 miles per hour wind gusts and penny-size hail. Source, radar indicated. Impact, expect damage to roofs, siding, and trees. Locations impacted include Rocky Mount, Nashville, Georges, Bunn, Red Oak, Spring Hope, Castalia, and Aventon. This includes Interstate 95 between mile markers 145 and 138. For your protection, move to an interior room on the lowest floor of a building. Repeating, a severe thunderstorm warning has been issued until 2 p.m. for the following counties in North Carolina, Franklin and Nash.

The National Weather Service in Raleigh has issued a severe thunderstorm warning for southwestern Nash County, central Wake County, northwestern Johnston County, south central Franklin County, until 2:15 p.m. At 1:27 p.m., severe thunderstorms were located along a line extending from near Zebulon to Garner, moving east at 20 miles per hour. Hazard, 60 miles per hour wind gusts. Source, radar indicated. Impact, expect damage to roofs, siding, and trees. Locations impacted include Raleigh, Garner, Clayton, Zebulon, Bailey, Nightdale, Wendell, Middlesex, Pilot, and Lake Wheeler. This includes the following highways: Interstate 40 between mile markers 298 and 318. Interstate 440 between mile markers 14 and 16. Interstate 540 between mile markers 21 and 24. North Carolina Highway 264 between mile markers 20 and 33. For your protection, move to an interior room on the lowest floor of a building. Torrential rainfall is occurring with these storms and may lead to flash flooding. Do not drive your vehicle through flooded roadways. Repeating, a severe thunderstorm warning has been issued until 2:15 p.m. for the following counties in North Carolina: Franklin, Johnston, Nash, and Wake.

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1: The years I've traveled up and down these roads. Been one heck of a ride.

sunny and hot today. Temperatures near 97. Heat advisory for today. Maybe a shower or thunderstorm later on this afternoon. Scattered showers and thunderstorms this evening. Otherwise, mostly cloudy. Temperatures around 72. Tomorrow, chance of showers and thunderstorms in the afternoon. Partly sunny, high near 90.

The National Weather Service in Raleigh has issued a severe thunderstorm warning for central Nash County, northwestern Edgecombe County, until 2:45 p.m. At 2:03 p.m., a severe thunderstorm was located near Nashville, moving northeast at 20 miles per hour. Hazard, 60 miles per hour wind gusts and penny-size hail. Source, radar indicated. Impact, expect damage to roofs, siding, and trees. Locations impacted include Rocky Mount, Nashville, Dorchester, Red Oak, Sharpsburg, Spring Hope, Bibleboro, Tar River Reservoir, and Kingsboro. This includes Interstate 95 between mile markers 150 and 132. For your protection, move to an interior room on the lowest floor of a building. Torrential rainfall is occurring with this storm and may lead to flash flooding. Do not drive your vehicle through flooded roadways. Repeating, a severe thunderstorm warning has been issued until 2:45 p.m. for the following counties in North Carolina, Edgecombe and Nash.

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The National Weather Service in Raleigh has issued a severe thunderstorm warning for southern Nash County, southwestern Edgecombe County, Wilson County, northeastern Johnston County until 3:30 p.m. At 2:36 p.m., severe thunderstorms were extending from 6 miles northeast of Bailey to 13 miles northwest of Fremont to 9 miles east of Clayton to near Smithfield, moving east at 20 miles per hour. Hazard, 60 miles per hour wind gusts and quarter-size hail. Source, radar indicated. Impact, hail damage to vehicles is expected. Expect wind damage to roofs, siding, and trees. Locations impacted include Rocky Mount, Smithfield, Wilson, Elm City, Bailey, Micro, Selma, Sharpsburg, Pine Level, and Kenley. This includes the following highways: Interstate 95 between mile markers 132 and 93. North Carolina Highway 264 between mile markers 28 and 50. For your protection, move to an interior room on the lowest floor of a building. Repeating, a severe thunderstorm warning has been issued until 3:30 p.m. for the following counties in North Carolina: Edgecombe, Johnston, Nash, and Wilson.

0: sunny and hot today. Temperatures near 97. Heat advisory for today. Maybe a shower thunderstorm later on this afternoon. Scattered showers and thunderstorms this evening. Otherwise, mostly cloudy. Temperatures around 72 tomorrow. Chance of showers and thunderstorms in the afternoon. Partly sunny. High near 90.
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This Thursday night, August the 20th, downtown Selma, Activate Selma and Rockin' on Rayford present the North Tower Band. 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It's going to be a great Thursday night. So bring your dancing shoes, bring you a chair, bring your friends and family, and come to beautiful downtown Selma for Rockin' on Rayford with the North Tower Band. Band's going to start about 6 o'clock and run up until 9. Come on down to beautiful downtown Selma Thursday night for that North Tower Band. It's going to be a great night. This is Sean Lamb, and I'll see you there. When the

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0: me.
1: Scattered showers and thunderstorms this evening, otherwise mostly cloudy. Temperatures around 72. Tomorrow, chance of showers and thunderstorms in the afternoon, partly sunny, high near 90.

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All right, it is 4:04 on this Thursday afternoon. We've almost made it to the weekend, Joe. And that shower really cooled things off a little bit. It was on like 75 degrees when I was coming to work today. That was nice. But I imagine it'll get sticky here in a minute. But you gotta enjoy it while you can, right? All right, so you're listening to Shag Attack. You want to hear something, give me a call. 252-446-9903. You can shoot me a message on Facebook if we're friends. If we're not, send me a friend request. I'm an easygoing guy. All right, we're going to get back to the music with some Thomas and Phillips singing it.

Alright, it is 4:17 on Thursday afternoon, Thursday evening, and you know what Thursday means? Thursday means my buddy Joe from Zebulon went and got some spaghetti and some peaches. I haven't heard from him in a long time, and I'm going to be honest with y'all, I was worried about him, but it was good to hear from you today, Joe. I appreciate the phone call. He wanted to hear a couple songs, some Pieces of Eight, Comeback Girl, and I'm going to follow up with the I-42 band, Beach Fever on My Mind. You have a good night, Joe, and I really appreciate you listening, man.

Right, it is 4:29. Hopefully your Thursday is almost over and you're heading into the weekend. You just got to knock Friday out, y'all, and weekend will be here. Hey, so the Warbirds, they come home Tuesday night for the last home stretch. Yep, it's almost over, y'all. Hard to believe. Summer's almost over. Warbirds are almost over. It's just crazy. But you can catch them. They got a 6-game home stretch starting Tuesday night. And speaking of things that are over, Saturday is the last Wilson City Farmers Market of the regular season. I'll be there Saturday morning playing music from 8 to 12. That's going to be that last day is always sad to me because I love that gig. You know, all the different people, and sometimes I get the kids to come up and sing. I had some kids singing to pups. Yeah. It's pretty cool when you get a kid up there on a microphone and they can sing and have a good time, not be all shy, which I'm not knocking the shy kids, but it's just great to see people have fun. I don't care if you're old, young. People having fun is a deal. Terry Gore, Unforgettable. Wow, that was...

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5: When we speak, sometimes the right words are hard to find. 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

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I'll listen to your sigh. I know what you're feeling by the look in your eyes.

0: Scattered showers and thunderstorms this evening, otherwise mostly cloudy. Temperatures around 72. Tomorrow, chance of showers and thunderstorms in the afternoon, partly sunny, high near 90.
1: It's going to be a smoker again tomorrow, y'all. And you know, I walked outside of my truck to my mid-shift snack, and I know what you're thinking. It's not even mid-shift. We're not even through the first hour, and I had to go get my chips. Yeah, I'm a fatty. I was hungry, you know, but it didn't take long for that humidity to come back. I know when I walked out of the plant today, it was almost cool feeling. There was a nice breeze, low humidity. It was a little bit chill in there. Now it's right back to hot and sticky. All right, we got the Carousel singing Someday.

That was Calypso Joe and Coconuts. Me, myself, and the Blues. It is 4:55, which means we're almost done with the first hour of the Shag Attack. Hope you're enjoying the show. Well, I give a big shout-out to everybody that came out to Pups last night. I know it was warm. Got an extra fan out there. And I'm telling y'all, folks, by 6:30, all the tables are in the shade, and it cools off drastically. That first 30 minutes is a little rough, but once the sun goes down... But it doesn't really go down. It goes behind a big tree. It's pretty nice. And we have a lot of fun. Singing, dancing, cutting up, eating, drinking, just being merry. You know, that kind of thing. All right. I'm going to close out the hour with the Castaways. My time. Oh, excuse me. My turn. My time. Yeah, buddy.

All right, it is 5:02. Hopefully you're off of work. That was the North Tower Band. I'll know her when I see her. Last week going was kind of sad for me, y'all. I blew up my inflatable redneck pool and wouldn't hold air. It'd go flat quicker and I could fill it up with water. So I threw it in the trash. But then I got to thinking about this weekend. I've got nothing going on Saturday. Well, I got the farmer's market. But after that, I think I'm going to hang out in the yard, put some chickens on the grill, have some cold beverages, and turn the radio up and just annoy the neighbors. So I went ahead and ordered me a brand new blow-up pool. I'm excited, y'all. I'll be here tomorrow. The Temptations, Lady Soul.

know you're leaving, and there's nothing I can do. But just remember, you can always call me. Should've seen it coming, should've come as no surprise.

That was a feature attraction band singing Call Me. And I'm going to tell you right now, if you call me, just leave a message or text me, because I rarely answer my phone. I'll be honest with y'all. But the way I look at it is, if it's important, I'll leave a message. Hey, we're looking for a DJ. Or hey, you know, your dog got run over. Something like that, you know. They'll leave a message. Because I'm going to tell y'all, when you call them people back just because you had a missed call, then it's a telemarketer. They know your number's real, and they just pass it along to everybody. If they don't leave a message, don't call them back. Wasn't that important. And really, they would have just texted you. Just keep that in mind. I get like, I don't know, maybe I'll bet you I get 10 spam calls a month. I don't get very many because I don't give my phone number out to them. All them, I don't know, contests and stuff, and I don't answer it. When you, like I said, when you answer it, they know you're a real person. All right, we got the holiday band Motor Under the Hood. Whoo! Kind of makes me think of the 455 Rocket.

What's the Tams? It is 5:28, so right now I should be taking my mid-shift snacky break, but I ate that thing at like 4:45. I'm all out of whack today, y'all, but it's going to be a good day. I'm going to go home and cook a frozen pizza, you know, because I'm going to chef it up tonight. That's almost embarrassing. I hate to tell y'all that, but that's what I'm having for dinner. Just don't feel like messing with anything tonight. All right, so up next we got Lou Rawls, Sit Down and Talk to Me. Yeah, I might.

was our Mark Black singing Just Love. It is 5:35. And Miss Brenda Coker, I am jealous, sweetie. That is a beautiful view. I'm sitting there on the deck, probably having a cold beverage, looking at the water. That's hard to beat. Appreciate you listening. All right, y'all. Up next, we got some Alabama dancing, shagging on the boulevard, going out to my friend Tammy in Black Creek. Hope you're having a fabulous afternoon. Oh, yeah, you're off, ain't you? Well, enjoy your spaghetti and have a good night, sweetie.

0: man. 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We better go ahead and get that drink, man.
1: Let's go to the beach.
0: Come on, man.
1: Let's go to the
0: beach. Hey, what you want, vodka? You want gin? What you want? I tell you what. I tell you what, all my friends in here, man. I'm about ready to get down now.
2: So he's a tequila man. Let's get him.
0: Is that what he is? Come on now.
2: Let's do some shots.
0: Yeah, I got to mix. Sometimes I got to mix a little something with that stuff. And you know what? I'll tell you something else. You got to make sure you eat something now. Make sure you eat something. Otherwise, you're going to pay for it in the morning.
2: Okay.
0: Well, I'll tell you what now. Hey, some of my other friends finally got here, man. Okay. The party's about to get started. Hey, what's up, man? How you doing?
3: Hey, y'all. Hey.
1: Y'all come on in. Gather around.
0: Hey, nigga Randy over there, man.
1: What's that on that lazy Susan?
0: Uh-oh.
1: You got the 6 minutes.
0: Hey, you think she'll talk to me? That one over there.
4: Scattered showers and thunderstorms this evening, otherwise mostly cloudy. Temperatures around 72. Tomorrow, chance of showers and thunderstorms in the afternoon, partly sunny, high near 90.

That was Ronnie Barnes thinking about a woman jumping the gun. Imagine that. If you've been married, you know exactly what he's talking about. And even if you haven't been married, even if you just know a lady, they are quick. I'll give them that. And half the time, they're right. Never mind. All right, up next, we got some Mel Waiter singing about his ice chest. This is a great song, and I've had this whole situation happen to me before, you know, standing up at the concert and getting yelled at because I'm standing up because I like the music. And I don't know, which I don't do that anymore because I'm just old and I like to sit down. But back in the old days, I'd stand up the whole show.

All right, forgot to mash the mic button, y'all. That was Down With That. It is 6:03, so we're in the last hour of the Shag Attack on this Thursday evening. Whoa, I go back to work tomorrow, Friday. Work 8 hours there. I got the Moose Lodge Friday night. If y'all looking for something to do, slide on by. Check me out, Wilson Moose Lodge. Saturday morning, Farmer's Market. And I get a whole day and a half off. I'm excited, y'all. Told you, I'm going to be having some adult beverages. Probably have the grill going, radio cranked up, just acting a fool in my own yard. Because if you can't act a fool in your yard, where can you do it? That's the best place. No cops, no closing time.

Oh, right. That was Billy Stewart singing the song about me, the fat boy. Whew, I'm hungry, y'all. And that song always makes me think about food. And then I start thinking about dinner. And then I start thinking about lunch. And, oh, it's just a downward spiral. All right, up next, we got some Jackie Moore singing Helpless.

Jim Quick and the Coastline singing Sweet Mama Do Right. Oh, excuse me, y'all. Hey, it's 6:30, so we're getting towards the end of Shack Attack. I want to go ahead and say thank you for listening. I hope you enjoyed the show. I've enjoyed playing the music. I tell you, you put the headphones on, it just changes things. It's quiet. The music's good. You can hear it. It's just, I don't know. It fixes me, y'all. Hey, and I want to give one more shout-out to all the folks who came out to Pups last night. I know it was hot, but we had a great time, and I appreciate each and every one of y'all. I'm there every Wednesday on the patio playing beach music as long as it ain't raining. And we even slipped in a little bit of liquor house music Wednesday night. You know, some old blues, kind of funky. It was a good time, y'all. All right, we got Bob Collins singing If I Don't Have a Dime. Bob Collins, ain't that a drink?

That was the North Tower Band singing Paula. It is 6:37. The Shag Attack is winding down. But before I go, I got to send out a very, very special happy birthday to a friend of mine, Miss Emma and Wilson. Her and her husband come see me all the time, and they're always listening. I appreciate you guys, and happy birthday, sweetie. I hope you had a fabulous day. I'm going to play y'all's song.

I was willing to wait a lifetime, baby, until I met the one. Lying here next to you, I know my search is done.

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or is the part-time party band singing about gonna move away from here? Now, if you're living in Rocky Mountain, you might want to think about it. Just something to say. We're not gonna get into politics, y'all. I'm sorry about that. Hey, so that's gonna do it for the Sag Attack. Hope everybody has a lovely weekend. Get out and do some stuff. You ain't got much longer, and the kids will be in school. I take that back. I think they're in school, so I don't know. Just enjoy the summer before it's over with. Be sure you check out Bert Hopkins. He'll be in on Saturday afternoons, I believe. I know it's Saturday. I'm pretty sure it's Saturday afternoon. Sean Lamb comes back in on Sunday evening. And then he comes back in Monday morning. And I will be back here Monday night doing the 4 to 7 Sack Attack. Appreciate you guys. Keith Urban, Texas Time. Love this song.

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scattered showers and thunderstorms this evening, otherwise mostly cloudy. Temperatures around 72. 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